0: 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We're serving ambulance and rescue, 1150 216th Avenue for a 28-year-old male having a seizure.
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0: Tamari 25.
1: Yeah, the address of my call.
0: 1902.
2: Redavid 36, traffic.
0: Redavid 36.
2: No plates on an older blue Cadillac SUV. Southbound Central at 99th.
0: 1903.
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1: There you are.
0: 125 Hartman Circle. See our caller for a domestic issue.
1: Copy.
0: 1908.
2: Two Mary 24. We'll take it.
0: Two Mary 24. You have it. 1908. Two Robert 25. Your status.
3: Robert 25. I'm fine. Thank you.
0: 1908.

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1: 2-21.
0: Waltham Union 847, Main and Wakeman Circle.
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2: Blaine High School, 12555 University Avenue, for a male in his 40s, conducting a training, jumped out of a plane and landed too hard on the ground at the football field in the Northern Stadium. Ambulance is en route.
1: Got it.
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1: Mary 24, go ahead.
0: To Mary 24, 125 Hartman Circle, 911 open line from a VoIP line, but hearing very distant talking.
1: Copy, I'm arriving.
0: Mary 25.

0: The male is a verbal autistic as well. Yeah. He's wearing pants and a button-up shirt.
1: What kind of pants did you say?
0: Black pants, button-up shirt, and black curly hair.
1: 1926. Forking over 1926.
0: Two Mary 24.
2: Two Mary 24.
1: Two King 22.
0: Could you start a line of to me, routine and cleared in?
2: What are they going for?
0: Possible seizure.
1: 130203, starting ambulance and rescue for a 46-year-old male who's been drinking heavily and he's falling down. He is currently conscious.
2: 1927.
3: Cavi.
1: 1927.

0: 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William Willing. Excuse me, William 1543, 7500 Block Main.
1: 2930.
0: 1931.
2: 1932.

0: 3 Mary 31, follow up phone call.
1: Okay.
0: 84, 2 Mary 24, your status?
2: I'm fine, thank you.
0: 34.

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1: 1936.

0: westbound County Road 10 from Jefferson Street. A black SUV is throwing snap pockets, vanity plate occupied by four black men. They were all wearing black hoodies. Our caller said they were trying to throw them into people's vehicles as they were passing.
1: Copy.
0: 1940.
2: 2 King 24.
1: Homeowner of 2908 132nd Lane said that her back door is open. She's requesting officers to check in.
0: 3 Heights 30.
2: Happy, this for a separate caller in relation to the runway duel.
1: I'm thinking it's in relation.
0: Fire's being started at Apadena Cafe, 4001 University Avenue, for a fire alarm.
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0: 4 David 43, meet one at your base for a suspicious.
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0: 1941.

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1: 3 David 37.
2: I copy.
0: 90-41.
1: White Pine Senior Living, 12446 Jamestown Street, apartment 47 for a 71-year-old female, difficulty breathing, ambulance en route. 1941.

approximately 4 foot tall, 75 pounds. He was last seen wearing a mostly white button-up with blue and orange trees on it, black shorts with a tie string, and multicolor, mostly blue Crocs.

0: Copy updated description on the juvenile. 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
1: King 24, the house is clear.
0: King 24, 943.

4609 University Avenue for a 911 open line to hang up within 20 meters, 21 meters, 911 only phone, can't call back. We've now had 3 calls by it.

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0: Six 418 Christensen Lane, alarm company reporting duress alarm.
1: Copy.
0: 2004. Forty-two, your status.
1: 42.
0: 2005.
1: 2 Mary 25. I have 24's call. He's where?
0: 2 Mary 25. Are you clear? Your 10-10.
1: Yes.
0: 2 Mary 25.

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1: 33.

0: 5770 Young Street for an RP who wants to turn himself in for a bench warrant. Also has an unloaded gun that was wrapped in a pink pillow that he just found a month ago. When you're available.
1: Okay.
0: 2011. And then 3 Mary 31, we'll get a follow-up phone call for you as well.
2: Okay.
0: 2011. Three highs, 32. Three highs, 32.
2: Three highs, 32.
0: Southbound, person southbound 53rd onto University for a blue SUV with flashes on, male laid back in the driver's seat on the shoulder of the road, called possible slumper, ambulance to standby. 2012.

0: 3 and 3. 2, could you also start for them as maybe on their side?
1: Copy. So I have the certificate for
0: two marriage links, by the way, just cleared. Send it.
1: 2 Mary 25, 2015.

0: 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Mary Carlson, cancel.
1: To Mary 25, for Mary 22, do you copy to cancel?
2: Okay.
1: 2017.

0: 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You can assign it to me. Choose where.
1: Fucking 56, 2017.
0: Portland 44, traffic.
2: We're waiting for
0: you. 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

0: South 8th Drive and Crooked Lake Boulevard. Starting ambulance and rescue for an 87-year-old male, saying that he was attacked by a dog, laying on the ground, bleeding from his arms, working on further info.
1: 2 George 21. 21.
2: Fourteen 632
1: Village Parkway for a welfare check on a male. 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
2: Copy.
1: 2020. Seventy to 71. Status?
0: 2 25 2020.
1: 40 to 41, 2020.
0: 1548 people lockup.
3: 3 David 34, we'll be attempting contact him.
1: 3 David 34, 2020.

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1: Yeah, well, we're fine, thank you.
0: 2027.
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0: Carrera East Park, 12129 El Dorado Street for vandalism. One of the porta potties was tipped over by two teens, one black male, one white male. They left on bikes. Our caller couldn't describe them any further. Happens almost every day. Our caller is Spanish speaking.
1: Copy, I'll check on Metro.
0: 23. Two marine types. Zero University Department and social fire alarm battery change.
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1: 2037.

Information for squads on a traffic complaint. County Road 10 and Jefferson Street, going northbound for a silver Honda CRV. License plate 1 Robert George 610. Brake checking, running red lights, seen cell phone 47. No follower.

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1: 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Sounds like somebody's walking.
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2: Sir Rebel, sir, I'm here.

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0: Windsor Courts Apartments, 4630 Central Avenue, apartment 205, for 71-year-old male, weak, feels like he's about to pass out in blurry vision, ambulance en route.
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0: 34196 Lane for secondhand information of a domestic. Our caller's friend called and she heard a male say, I'm going to knock you out and put you in the car. The friend didn't want to go with him. Doesn't think any weapons. Friend's name is Online 6. Call taker trying to get more.
1: Patty.
0: 2113.
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0: Buffalo Wild Wings, 1540 109th Avenue. Fire's being started because the business is filled with smoke. No active flame seen.
1: Copy.
0: And 3 David 37, this is a patron calling in. Our caller is concerned because staff isn't doing anything.
1: Copy.
0: 2121.
2: David 33 has left, he's aware.
0: 3 David 33, 2121.
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0: 3 Mary 32.
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0: 2121.
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0: Blaine Brook Bowl, 12000 Central Avenue. Customer can't get the tab and wants to leave. Officer out there.
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It's going to be a Toyota Highlander, same Lincoln Edward 205.

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49th. Our caller said it's going to be on the north side of the street, kitty corner from Sabres. Dog's been barking for about an hour. There's an elderly female that lives there, possibly needs a welfare check. 2130.

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651 Village Parkway for a domestic. 15-year-old was punching a lot of holes in the walls. Is now calm. He did state at some point during the day the RP had been up since 8 a.m. More information in the call. 2137.

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0: 21 for him.
1: 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Call on 1. Sure.
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0: 3 North 40.
1: One 6915 Evelyn Street, caller reporting her ex-boyfriend that she has an unserved OFP against that location, working on further. 2157.

0: Four David three.
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0: Edison Street, 128th Avenue. Caller reporting a suspicious dark gray or dark blue four-door sedan occupied by one. Lights on, and it's been sitting there for about an hour.
1: Copy.
0: 2158.
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0: 345, Midway Circle. Ambulance en route for 10-month-old male having a seizure.
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0: 2208.
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0: 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That's the nature of where they are.
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0: 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Information for Kane Cars on a possible DK driver, southbound on Axion. 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
2: 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I started exit and pulled the fire alarms.
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0: Reverse 30. ...9000 Griggs Avenue, apartment 223, for a 21-year-old female who accidentally cut her finger while doing dishes, possibly needs stitches, ambulance en route.
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2: All right, person on bike. Viking just west of Lake George.
4: 4843 traffic.
0: 4843.
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0: 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Can you go to the hole, please?
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0: Three zero four, go back.
2: Keys Park, 1345 45th and a half Avenue. For suspicious vehicles parked, some with headlights on, some with headlights off, possibly on 48th. Also people walking in the park.
0: 2240, 2245.
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2351 Avenue on Lauren, north of Linda. 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
0: I'll take the suspicious on Linda. 2-4 is where?
1: 2251. Through William 36.
2: Through William 36.
1: Moto Max 7700 Highway 65. Alarm company reporting alarm. They are watching cameras inside who indicate a person with a mask is on inside.
2: Copy.
1: 2251.
0: 44 as well, and I'm in the area.
1: 4 William 44, 2251.

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1: 32.
0: One 392 Buchanan Place. Her newborn was choking, no longer choking, but would like her checked out. Ambulance and rescue en route.
1: Copy, have no advice.
0: 2252.

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0: 31, thank you. Do we have a picture of Shiloh that they're seeing on camera? And are they still seeing him on camera?
1: Negative. We're no longer on the line with the alarm company.
2: Sorry, I got a... I'm just saying it's not safe. That's an sister.
0: Can we came in as well, please? And possibly someone with a drone.
3: Page real, we're not trying to.
0: 2-1-3-0, we'll take the channel as well.
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4: Springlink Park is looking for a K-9. They have a burglary in progress. Are you able to start?
3: 4-59, clear and out. 10-4.
2: South, so I was going to the waiting room car before going in.
0: Jeez, I'm on the side.
2: Area 31, I'm on the west side.

0: there's no doors on the east side, so if she's going to jump out, it's going to be either on the north, west, or south side.
1: Copy, I got the north side. I think we should start a perimeter. There's a good chance you could book across 65. If we want to start that.
0: Grammar, you want to start calling out spots here.
2: Do you have a description of that person yet?
0: No description. Our company hung up before they gave us one.
2: Copy. Well, there's people on foot everywhere coming from the hospital, so you have a dead perimeter at this point.
3: Mary 25, I'm on a traffic stop. Lincoln 8, Robert, boy Robert Ocean in front of Unity, possibly related, unknown.
0: .44, his duffel bag is still inside here, so unless he ditched his duffel bag and just ran out, good chance he's still in the building here.
3: Well, they have $5 car, so hold your traffic for a sec. We're going to have an entry team on the south side. If K9 can meet us there, I want a car on each side of the building, a perimeter on the building for now. So right now, me and 4 William 44 have the south side. We'll wait here for K9 and a couple more officers, and we'll make entry.
4: 4 Mary 21, I'll meet you on the south side. Zebra 59, I got me as well. Coming from Andover.
5: 4 Mary 59, I'm arriving.
6: 4 Mary 59, 22, 57.
1: I think we should also check on the north side of this white fence here. I was hearing some noises over there.
2: 32, I'll check the front of this fence.
3: Only one. Do we have the Highway 65 side covered?

0: Claim 36. I've got eyes on the north and the east windows, and I would have the eye on 65 as well.
1: Copy. We're assembling an entry team right now. Stand by.
2: Mary 33 to William 05. Do you guys want an indoor drone or just the exterior?
1: Let me chat with K9 here.

0: 对，我感觉他是。那你应该要以后的进账的面的一个方案。
1: Street. Hey, Nathan, no, I'm Charlie.
2: Happy. Roger.
0: 325 miles and now I'll advise.
2: 325, 2302.

0: Massey on two.
1: And two.
0: Officer Massey, do you copy?
2: You're on the mains.
1: 14240 Waco Street, 83-year-old female, possibly dehydrated and severely agitated. We do have a line soon.
0: Yeah. Two Mary 24.
2: 225, I got it.
0: Can you leave the trainee on the corner and send Quinn in so we can have one more?

0: William will five. I just need one more officer inside to help clear.
1: 10-4. AC is coming in now to help clear.
0: 10-4. Drone, are you seeing anything?
1: Negative. I have not seen anything on the roof or leaving since we arrived.
0: Captain, thank you. When we get one more, we'll clear the interior.

0: 3 William 36, there was just a male over at the Speedway right before we got here screaming that had a black backpack, appeared to be a gray sweatshirt and tan pants, going south on the frontage road, I believe.
1: 05, could you have drone check that area, see if anyone's on foot?
2: Drone copies. Also doing sweeps of the area.
3: Black sneakers with white bottoms as well. And it looks like he exited the building. I'll tell you in a second here, watching the video.
1: 05, confirming, do we have a key holder on site that's playing back right now?
3: Go again, 05.
1: Are we with a key holder now that can play back footage?
3: Yep, I'm watching it now.
1: Perfect, you said that it didn't look like they left.
3: You came back in, stand by, I'll let you know for sure in a second.
1: Definitely.

0: William will flag to the other team clearing the building. We're starting toward the back hallway. So just be careful on Blue and Blue.
1: Second clear, copy.

0: through line 36. There's a male walking by Speedway right now. Looks like a gray sweatshirt, black backpack with tan pants. He may be our person. He's underneath the, near the gas pump.
1: 3 Merrill 7, I'll be there in less than 30 seconds.
2: 32, I'll be at the Speedway.
3: 32, I'm Pike 32, I'm out with the male.
4: He matches the description. I just got done looking at the video.
3: 32, I ain't going.
5: 332
3: on a compliant. 2 taser deployed.
5: Taser deployed. 2309.
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2: Oh. 4 William 4, we'll have a line out stage as well.
5: Do you want them emergency or routine?
2: Routine for now.
5: 2310.
2: Mary 32, I have a line on the reds. He's stating he's assault federal. And taser deployed.
5: Copy. We'll bump him up to emergency.

0: Mary 24 to William 36. Are you still at Model Max?
1: Copy. I'm just pulling into the parking lot now.
0: Can we get assistance from Friendly?
1: I think we are good. Thank you guys so much for all your help.
2: William, well, 5, I'm not sure if you made him aware, but a line is cleared into the speedway.
1: Copy. 2311. This is 3136. Do you guys want me to talk to the key holder so you guys can get going?
2: William, well, 5 to 36. Yes, if you can talk to the key holder, get that video extracted and let them know that door needs to be secured. Anything with him further?
1: Copy.

0: Does anybody know where the key holder is right now? I'm looking for him here.
1: Yeah, he's across the street at Marathon. He wants to come to the building. He has video on his phone. Can he please just meet you over there?
0: Copy that. Be perfect. Thank you.

0: There's no way of the channel to you to say what you gotta say here.
1: Okay. Do you guys need to contact CSU to come out and start processing?
0: 05 to 36, I don't think so.
1: Copy. The owner wants to go in the building. Would you like me to wait until we go through it?
0: We already went through and cleared it. Just make sure that you get photos of that door and the surrounding area around the door, and then walk through with them is fine.

0: AJ, are you with the suspect still?
1: Yeah, we're with him. Just want to see if they have a key holder and see if they notice any missing belongings from inside.
0: Yeah, we're I'm getting some stuff for the evidence, but if you guys find any glass or anything on him, in his pockets or anything, if you could take it out, it'd be great.
1: Go again.
0: If the suspect has any glass or anything, I've got a burglary tool here that I just observed, I believe, that was used to break the glass. But if he has any glass chunks or anything, you could take that and put that into evidence. That would be great.
2: 05 to 36, suspect's full of the same glass. Can you take a photo of the burglary tool, collect that? Also, just collect a little bit of that glass so we have the direct comparison of evidence.
0: Copy. I already got it collected, and I'm doing the tool right now.
3: Wonderful. Thank you.
4: Rochelle, I know you're doing a lot, but when you get a second, just take 2 minutes and run that video with the owner, and maybe it'll give you some more insight of some things that he took or what we're looking for out in the ditch here in case he drops something.
5: 3 King 32.
0: Got a copy. You've got to get inside, but I got to do this first. So as soon as we get in there, we'll do that.
4: Okay.
5: 2529 100 feet. Number 1 thing, most broken. There's broken glass. Hold it.

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0: General 7, now reserved for the event in Coon Rapids. All our traffic, please move to Anoka Attack 2 at 2322.
3: King 24, I'm arriving on the north.
4: King 52, I'll be with you.
3: King 24, I'm yelling at the house.

Yeah, where's the side door? Ten four. King 52, start all line of routine. From broken glass.

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1: 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I think we're good to clear.
0: Got me. William 05 to 2800. You can release the channel. Thank you to everyone for their help.
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0: 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Caller can see it from their apartment shining in his direction. It's a return caller.
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1: Mike, the 36 will be out at Model Max on follow-up related. And 4144 will be following Unity Group.
0: All right, 336. Mary, 31.
2: 31.
0: Dwelling place 7449 Able Street for a 33-year-old female who had a hysterectomy and is now bleeding. Ambulance is en route.
2: Copy. 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
0: One 1246 Norway Street, starting ambulance and rescue for a 68-year-old male. Evaluation after falling out of bed, 400 pounds. 2357.

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0: One 5-3 Shetland Lane. 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
0: Your caller was back on the line looking for an ETA. He would like to be seen.
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0: 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Myself and SLB clear. 44 still out.
1: Three Heights 33, we have 1 mil in custody.
2: Three Heights 33, 10 minutes.
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0: 3 and 26.
1: Lowe's 2700 Main Street for a suspicious white Chevy SUV parked nearby the Texas Roadhouse employees on that side of the lot.
0: Copy, delay. Prior to that, I'll be back in 34.
1: Copy. Wait a minute.

0: 5231 3rd Street at the laundry room for a vandalism call. 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Around midnight is when he noticed it. He's able to let officers in if needed.
1: Copy. I'll handle that phone.
0: 19 minutes.

0: 3 David 35. 11358 Goodhue Street for a 911 open line within 19 meters. Hearing the caller, press buttons.
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0: 1568 68th Avenue for a domestic. Male has custody of his daughter currently and has been drinking. She's 9 years old. Our caller is about a minute away from the address. We'll be arriving in a gray GMC. Would like to meet officers to get her daughter.
1: Copy.
0: 26 minutes.
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1: 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Starting ambulance and rescue for an elderly female in seizure.
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0: Six six 85 Ridley Street for a suspicious vehicle out front, black sedan, four doors, been there for about 10 minutes, lights are off, but people are going in and out of it.
1: Scary.
0: 132.
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0: Nine 3 South Drive, Unit B, boy for an 82-year-old female with 103 fever. Ambulance is en route.
1: Yep, please.
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0: 12640 Taylor Street for suspicious. 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It sounds like something is inside. He's whispering, possibly in the basement. Nobody lives with him. Only vehicle should be in the garage.
1: Copy.
0: 148.
1: Retake at 36, still back.
0: David 36, 148.
2: 3 North, we'll take a light change. There we go.
0: 3 North, 148. 3 William, 36.

0: Tsunami Express Car Wash, 8301 University Avenue for a domestic. His father was trying to get verbally aggressive with our caller and also trying to get into our caller's 2009 Chevy Tahoe. Male got out of the vehicle and is behind Mafia Inc. now. Was talking about being possessed and thinks it's possibly psychosis.
1: Copy.
0: 149.
2: Portland 44, I'll be clear of my current and back in 36.
0: Portland 44, 149. Three Mary 33.
3: Three Mary 33.
0: 5290 3rd Street. Our caller can see males in the lot breaking car windows. One male seen so far.
3: Can we get descriptions and numbers, please?
0: 10-4, 150.

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1: Got it.
0: 150. Mary 151. 3 William 36. 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
2: Got it.
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1: Carson, copy.
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0: 3 David 37. I'll be able to mail in front of the address.
1: 3 David 37, 57.
0: Correct, not with the mail.
1: Copy, 157.
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0: Okay.
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1: 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Zero 34 traffic.
2: 3 Robert 34.
1: Zebra John King 048. 35E northbound on Main Street.
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0: 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We're unable to make a phone connection with our caller. Phone keeps cutting out. Can hear multiple voices. History to apartment 322. Hearing something about a grandparent or a grandson.
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0: King 33, I copy the update. 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

0: 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He wants to press charges. He has bruises. We have ordered Alina to stand by.
1: Okay.
0: 59. 3 King 33, 3 o'clock.

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1: Zebra 18, copy. Can you call security and make sure they're aware?
0: Copy. 318.

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1: 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Address is on line 6, Michael.
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0: Second, another medical on you at the Willows, 845 Bunker Lake Boulevard, apartment 203, 81-year-old diabetic male, unable to get blood sugar up. 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
0: Got it.

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0: 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No one feels ill.
1: That's our advice.
0: 411.

22631 Martin Lake Road for a domestic. 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Male took off from the location on foot. 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Call taker Giddy Moore.

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0: 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Callers reporting 3 Hispanic males possibly trying to steal a work trailer. We're trying to get further on this.
1: Copy.
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0: Happy. 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

0: Bravo, thanks. 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
1: She's going to be just exiting off of Highway 10 on the 7th.
0: Copy, we'll search.
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0: 3832. Did you make contact?
1: We made contact. Caller is, sorry. 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Car will be clear. No issues, though.
0: Copy 446.

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0: Confirm and route to jail. I'll be arriving shortly.

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0: 4003 Sunshine Drive. Caller son is on probation, high on meth. Would like him picked up. Says he usually runs from officers. No access to a vehicle.
1: Copy.
0: 605.
1: Well,
0: Fargo. I'm going to 20.

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1: King 32.
0: The Meadows Apartment, 1758 121st Avenue, apartment number 7. Fires being started for carbon monoxide alarms going off. No one's sick or ill.
1: We have fire advice.
0: 617.

0: 541 North Hill Boulevard. Caller 62-year-old male friend is talking about people in the house, thinks people are after them. Does have terminal cancer. We're starting a line at his stage for hold.
1: Kevin.
0: 621. And 3-King-31. Be advised, the male party is holding a BB gun.
1: Copy. Is the friend separated?
0: We'll check 622.
1: 1-0-28, cars drive.
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2: 1-Union-11.
0: One 14741 Neon Street, 72-year-old male, would like a blood pressure check. Caller appears confused. We are starting a line available, most likely stage.
1: Copy.
0: 622.

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1: 6 pass.
0: Right, 12.
1: Okay, 12.
0: Later will be Paul Henry David, 578, in the back alley.
1: 626.

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0: I copy the notes you're at. Is she able to secure this thing?
1: We will ask. King 31, he has the BB gun again.
0: Copy. Exit out.
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0: I have a line of phase at Scoops Pub.
1: Routine or emergency?
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0: return call to 541 Northdale Boulevard. We have a 911 open line within 5 meters. Did you call? Talking about calling 911. Please don't give them the gun.
1: Got it.
0: 643. 1 King 11. Copy. We have another call. Female yelling. Now give me my phone over and over again to a male.
1: Got it.
0: 1 King 15.

0: 欢迎收听我们。
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0: Okay, that's a 911 also. 1 King 16.
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0: previous medical at 14741 Neon Street. 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Male is being aggressive towards medics.
1: Copy.
0: 640.
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0: One King 11. We have somebody else stating that they cut their foot and they're bleeding badly. We have a line en route to stand by. They're possibly in a vehicle, and a male's in the background stating he's not going to the hospital.
1: Copy.
0: 648.
1: King 17, I'll start to that. Televised.
0: King 17, 648.

0: What a pink team. Are you able to tell if the vehicle's moving or are they going to be through?
1: I'll ask the call taker.
0: Okay.
1: I'm King 15. It's hot enough, actually.
0: What's happening?
1: 649.

0: 540-209 playing on an open line within 6 meters. 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We got an answer on call back, and then it disconnected again.
1: Copy.
0: 650.
2: Morning, King 15. We'll be out with Joan, Northdale, and Kumquat.
0: 1 King 15, 651.

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1: 111-10-4,
0: 3 are standing by. Either cleared in, one over.
1: 652.
2: King 17 clear.
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0: Harbor Senior Living, 5300 4th Street. See the caller for a theft report. We'll be waiting by a Toyota Corolla. 654.

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0: Two 411 119th court on an open line within 14 meters, and you're shoveling.
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0: 657.

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1: All right.
0: 669.
2: 20, I'll take it.
0: 1 Zebra 20, 659. 1 Bravo 17 and no tag.

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1: Regarding the medical on Argonne Street, Alina's requesting PD due to female.
0: Copy.
1: 705.
0: 126, I'll handle that.
1: 726, 705.

0: 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That's your call.
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1: 850.
0: We have an open 911 call flooding 3 meter confidence in the area of Lexington, 131st Avenue. Just hearing background noise.
1: Got it.
0: 722.

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She's stating that some type of street tonight, your side of the 10:26.

0: 1 King 15.
1: Okay, that's it.
0: Eight 840 Evergreen Boulevard on an open line within 36 meters. Can hear a male and a female speaking.
1: Copy. I'll advise on the second part.
0: 729.

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0: Cutter's Grove Apartments, 2901 Cutter's Grove Avenue, Unit 316, 59-year-old female, possible internal bleeding, ambulance is en route.
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0: 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And 491 Dunlap Avenue, an 18-year-old with a brain disease, currently having a seizure after medication. Ambulance ordered.
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0: 754.

Information for cars on a reckless driver, last seen southbound Highway 65 from Constance Boulevard, Black Toyota sedan, Nora Union Zebra 447, weaving in and out of traffic and speeding. Nobody's following. The plate is clear to a Toyota Camry out of Isani. State's been advised. Case number is 957-756.

0: 1 King 12. .2048 128th Avenue on an 86-year-old female with lower GI bleeding and dizziness, ambulance and rescue.
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0: /1905, 162nd lane on the lift assist for a 75-year-old male, weighs 220 pounds.
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0: 803.
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0: Mary of Olmsted, you're living 3111 Fifth Avenue. Caller reporting that there was a party in an e-bike that was speeding down the path, almost hitting a person with a young adult star card e-bike.
1: Got that, check on patrol.
0: Thank you. One Adam 26, phone call vandalism.
1: One Adam 26,
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1: On the ramp to eastbound Highway 10 from 65, property damage accident, not blocking.
0: That's all.
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0: One 8929 Flamingo Street on a 73-year-old with a cut arm. The caller is not on site. The ambulance and rescue are starting.
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0: 838.

0: One height's 11.
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2: 1020 and Adam 20. We did have the patient call in saying that he is bleeding badly. He's back by the shop. Correction, behind the house, in the shop.
3: Okay.
2: 839.
0: LaBelle Park Condos, 999 41st Avenue. Alarm company reporting a fire alarm in unit number 3. It's a general fire. Fire is being started.
1: Copy.
0: 840.

0: 18.
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0: One 2848 Taylor Street, a 72-year-old female with injuries from a fall yesterday. Facial bruising. She did hit her head, requesting an ambulance. They've been ordered.
1: Copy. Have a line advice.
0: 841.

0: All right, 11.
1: Mary 11.
0: Well, company made contact with a doctor on site. He's not sure why the alarm went off. He'll be waiting for you outside.
1: 10-4.
0: 8:42.

0: November 26th. Have a holding call at 510 Cranberry Drive for a hold of a 38-year-old female who's in psychosis and suicidal.
1: Got him out.
0: 844.

0: One Bravo 17.
1: 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Bravo 17.
0: Yeah, with the mail at Ferry and Harrison.
1: Intercept.

0: We just had a medical 12848 Taylor Street was a fall. We're now getting a 911 abandoned line from that same address. 2 meter low key, 2 meter confidence. We called back 2 times getting voicemail.
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0: One Eight Circle Drive. Caller reporting having a verbal domestic with her 18-year-old granddaughter who's yelling at her and talking to herself.
1: Copy.
0: 911. Okay, 911.

0: One Georgetown. Grandma's now advising that the granddaughter was hospitalized last week for suicidal ideations. No indication at this point of a problem, although she does have a history of cutting.
1: Copy.
0: 902.

0: 1 King 16, 1010 King.
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1: 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Caller advising that you've got one waitress and possibly a PN.
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1: 905.
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0: 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Patient stating she took 7 Benadryl.
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1: 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Can you hear a male talking?
0: Okay.
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0: One Zebra 26, we have the MHOP staged in the area. 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One Zebra 26.
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0: 4110 Central Avenue with the business. 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

0: location currently at the East Gate. She does have dementia and believes that she still works at the location.
1: 9:39. On King 16, clear.
0: On King 16, I'm free. On King 16.
1: Was that 1-16?
0: 10-4, westbound Highway 10, passing Foley now. We have a car that's being followed after a road rage incident, a light blue Acura SUV. We're guiding her to the URP.
1: Charlie.
0: 9:40.

0: 1 Kings 16 and 14, they are exiting onto Hanson now, going southbound. The suspect is screaming at the caller.
1: Can we?
0: 943.

0: Hi, Bravo 47. Curse copy. We'll be clear.
1: Hi, Bravo 47, 944. One King 11. I'm holding a vehicle versus deer at Main Street University. One is squad available.
0: Copy. You can clear me. I'll be around to that.
1: 944. Heights, car is checking your status. All right, 11, we're fine.
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0: 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For you, tell me, Michael.
1: 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Happy, long delay.
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1: 9:45.
0: 9:45. 1-William-16.
1: Copy, what kind of car is you? Car's in a white Mazda CX-90.
0: Empire Beauty School, 8205 University Avenue. In the back of the school in the parking lot, a white van has a male inside that's attempting to sell meth to students. He's a white male wearing a baseball cap and basketball shorts.
1: Copy. 946.
0: And the RP is a staff member. They'd like him trespassed as well. 946.

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0: 8-14, I'm close to the William car. Wants a second.
1: 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For William 18.
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1: 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Would you like a backup?
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0: 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Springley Park's looking for a canine sniff.
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1: Information for cars on a reckless driver, seen southbound 7th Avenue from East Main Street on a red Jeep, John Tom Mary 756, was driving 50 miles per hour, almost ran into the caller. Nobody's following. The plate is clear to Coon Rapids. Case number 039 at 10 o'clock.
0: Copy, fine, 10 o'clock.
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0: Can you update the address to 2178 129th Avenue? And there's no issues here. Thanks.
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1: 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Morning, 12.
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0: Lincoln Yellow Yo 605 North 35 north of Split.
1: 1008. One William 16, chicken status, sir.
2: David 19, we're fine.
1: We're David 19, copy, fine. Can't wait.
0: Robert 15, I'll take 1 routine.
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0: We had a 911 hang up from 4405 6th Street. It was at 9-meter confidence. Sounded like possibly someone picked it up and then disconnected on callback. Sounds like a child.
1: Sorry.
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0: I copy the notes. Can you confirm her PE phone number and let him know I'm going to give him a call?
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1: 16.
0: One, one, one, 88, Pierce Place, 88-year-old female. She's a stage 4 kidney failure and having difficulty breathing. Ambulance ordered.
1: Copy.
0: 10-15. 1-0-26, stocking and motorist assist, state's been advised. 1-David-17, your...
1: Copy, state advised. Fine, thanks.
0: 10-15. 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
0: 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Copy. 10-13.
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0: at the dispensary, 7315 Highway 65, state asking to check on a vehicle there. They had 43 traffic complaints on this vehicle. It's a black Chevy Tahoe license plate, Adam Mary, Ida Robert Mary. It was last seen pulling into that location.
1: Howie.
0: 1020.
1: 1 right, 12 cars clear and all back.
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0: 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Copy and vehicle from the driver from the plant, highway 2000, Mississippi.
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Second, it translated to your stop. 10:36.

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0: At Hello Market, 4811 Central Avenue. Caller be waiting outside to be seen for a civil issue.
1: Yeah.
0: 1044.

0: 2692 109th Lane. Caller is requesting the property be checked as ex-wife there to pick up property and is upset after being served an OFP and threatened to damage the property. Phone call after.
1: 1 King 15, 1054.
2: That's 1 King left, not 1 King.
0: 1054.

6986 139th Avenue. Call requesting a welfare check on their grandson who was sending angry text messages, possible suicidal ideations. Caller did advise, known to be under the influence, also owns a large knife collection and did have firearms in the home. Unsure if they're still in there. Additional on the call, and the caller 1057.

0: Hold on, 26. One Adam, 26. Pine Ridge Pet Care, 2172 Station Parkway, in room 2 for a 6-year-old female, where she's going to pass out or have a seizure. Name is Ron. Copy. 701.
1: One David 17.
0: All right, I have the medical and I'm arriving.
1: 17. 701. Area 3209 93rd Avenue, 46 meter confidence on an open 911, just hearing shuffling in a pocket and windy.
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1: 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Road. Heard a male voice and now just shuffling.
0: Okay.
1: 1110.
2: What are you loving?
3: 1111.
1: Heights 43 phone property.
2: 15161 Berrien Street, California. Two males wearing high vests that are being photos of properties last seen were found.
3: 43 copy.
1: 1110.
3: You can put my call on pending. 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
2: 1110.

0: I was heading 106. I'm requesting for two vehicles to be checked that were left in the area. One's a bronze Toyota Corolla, Tom Mary Nora 726. The other one's a silver Hyundai Sonata, King David Adam 240.
1: Okay.
0: 713.
2: The street from the other neighbor now having an issue with the fiend screaming at his 7-year-old child. And they are separated at this point.
1: Copy, I'll be able to the address.
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0: 1 King 15, a phone call.
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3: In the FDU, hang up and call back.
2: So far, 1113.

One hits 11. One hits 11. And then Zeke report your base. Oh, 15.

0: I'm roll 17.
1: Good.
0: Wells Fargo, 2015 3rd Avenue. Call reporting a male sick in the sidewalk refusing to leave. That's something. Thanks, bro. I have it, of course.
1: So, I've got it clear.

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1: King 12 copy.
0: 11 and 10.

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2: Yep, 17.
3: Blaine Townsquare Apartments, 240 108th Lane, number 201, ellipsis for a 91-year-old female.
2: Yep.
3: 11-1.
1: Oh, Mary 12.
3: Oh, Mary 12.
1: Yeah, 5851 University Avenue North, apartment 103, regarding the follow-up.
3: 1128.

0: in Gladiola Street and 199th Avenue, covering a suspicious male that was walking a dog through backyards. The RP approached him and said he was looking for water. I was last seen previously in a mailbox. A caller said he was seen walking towards 199th and through backyards.
1: Copy.
0: 1122.
2: 1026, I'll take it.
0: 026, 1122.
3: Excuse me, the 34.
0: Sure.
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3: Copy, fine. 11:24.
1: Can you start a line on the stage?

Oh, ja. Here we 0 Azurite Street, fire started.

0: One item, 20.
1: 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Got it.
2: 14.
3: Green Goods, 72 County Road 10, 56 male fainted. He is coming to now. Ambulance is in order.
2: Copy.
1: 1-11. I'll be clear. I'll be back in 12.
3: 11-28.
0: Copy, 11-28.
3: 1 Mary 13.
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0: 0-34.
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3: 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Getting a voicemail and call back two times for a mail.
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0: Eight 12 River Lane on Olympus, that's for a 75-year-old male, 180.
1: Okay.
3: 5 Row 47 also.
0: Oh, 30.

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2: Zero 34.
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2: Copy, eyes on the male in the woods, north side of the property, 11:32. 11:26.
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2: Personal care, senior living, 14209 Inca Street, room 203. For Sandra's male, she's a transport after an X-ray. Maybe it's just you.
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0: In the area of Maester Road and North Innsbruck Drive, caller asking to check the welfare of a person in the past side of the vehicle.
2: 1K16.
0: In a dark Toyota Yaris, vehicle's been running for over an hour. There was someone's hand in the window of the driver's side.
2: 11:43. 3:13 back. Different. 123738 Street. They're at a request came and she didn't notify him.
0: Perfect.
2: 1:43.
3: 1:17.
2: 1:43.
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0: Thirty-four.
2: 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Stacking a 911 abandoned call in the area 1260 Circle Terrace.
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0: King 16.
2: 2495 121st Circle Unit Ellis and Lincoln. See the caller there for vandalism report.
3: Got it.
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0: Applebee's, 4345 Pheasant Ridge. 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He seems confused. They'll direct. 1205.
1: Yep, 13. I'm not 13.
0: Monday the 13, 1205.

0: When you're clear, 15403 Potomac Street. We had a hang up. I was a phase one. We do have history at this location with this phone. Before the phone disconnected, we had a male on the line saying that he was going to kill somebody and disconnected. I believe this is a group home.
1: Copy, all they've heard.
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0: 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Three, 612 15th Avenue Court for a hangout within 6 meters.
1: Yep.
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2: 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You can try to call back.
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OnStar reporting a crash notification in the area of 109th and Radisson. It's flying westbound east of 1216.

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0: Request from David Carr to check in to check welfare of a male who is possibly having some type of a medical issue at timeline.
1: Copy.
0: 249.

13-11. Supervisor, increase the suspect vehicle is going to be a gray Ford SUV. What's this point? 8229 Nora, yellow 1. That clears off 111F.

0: say Elliot, who we call M Health, is made threats. We'll kind of go on from there and see what they think.
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0: My name is Nick Dana. This is the Baltimore Power Team. No injuries. Triple liner.
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5: 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I'll get rocks with PI.
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0: 5243 154th Lane. 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

0: 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RP wins a hit and run. The vehicle that left was John Kink, John 290, a black Chevy Trailblazer.
1: Copy, is the party that's involved for the victim, are they calling them?
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3: David 17.
0: Over to one. Pico.
2: 391 Territorial Road, a 71-year-old male. He's been sick and he keeps falling. They'd like him checked out with ambulance orders. He's currently on the floor.
3: Copy. Start rescue, please.
0: Copy, 1242.
2: 1242.
4: One unit 13 out of 11 spot.
0: 1242.
2: One David 13.
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0: One David 20.
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0: In the area 8310 5th Street, we got a 911 hang up at 20. I didn't hear anything, and voicemail and callback.

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0: Holman's in 20. Unmarathered. This is a friendly 5700 east of Road. A construction crew knocked over a power line. We've got fire en route. 1322. 20164, Highway 65, Lot 103 for a 6-year-old female. Hasn't been herself for about 3 weeks. Is not talking. Ambulance route.
1: One Mary 11, I'm replacing 13. He's aware.
0: One Mary 11, 23.

0: 1-13, a vandalism report.
1: Yes, sorry.
0: Now, theft report.

It's 11. One has 11. Herbert Oaks, assisted living 9006. Number 101, a 67-year-old that fell earlier, now having a little bit of pain. Ambulance just murdered. Copy info. 1334.

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0: Edgewood Senior Living, 12450 Quad Drive, number 207. 89-year-old female became non-responsive after lunch. Her head rolled back. She is still breathing. Ambulance ordered.
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2: 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I just hear faint voices in the background.
1: 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Can you hang up and call back?
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0: Regina 4.

0: Bravo 18, 395 8th 9th Avenue, in front of the location of the sidewalk. 79-year-old male, neighbor fell, bleeding from his head, ambulance route.
1: Okay. Bravo 49, I have left.
0: For Bravo 49, 1410.

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1: 10-4.
2: All right, top of that.

Information for cars and reckless drivers in Beaver City for the eastbound 694 from Central. A white Audi and a gray Porsche. Unknown license plates racing each other once following. Case number here is 262 at 1412.

0: 977 East Avenue, 39-year-old female feeling dizzy. Believe it's from assault that occurred yesterday. Ambulance has been ordered.
1: Okay.
0: 14.

0: I'm out. We're going to be on the University Service Drive, 7400 block.
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0: Esperamos aquí.
1: Five 2 6 1 167th Avenue. Well, for checking RP's daughter. Sent the text to RP saying she's gonna kill herself. Has multiple times in the past. Station off duty.
2: 1420. 1 Adam 20 also.
1: 1 Adam 20, 1423.

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1: Approximately 200 block of 85th Avenue, we had a 911 abandoned 911 only line. We didn't hear anything before disconnect, and it's a 21 meter confidence. We are unable to call back.
2: Copy.
1: 1434.
0: King 17, order.
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0: Four 243 Quincy Street, a 68-year-old female with a severe headache after bending over. Ambulance ordered.
1: Copy.
0: 1435.

11740 Vermilion Street, Unit E in Edward. Caller reporting your husband has been drinking and he just left in a black Ford F-150. License plates Nora Mary George 904, who was last seen at Lakes Parkway in Radisson. She does want to be seen. He hit two vehicles pulling up.

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0: King, 16. Starting fire to Autumn Glen Senior Living, 3715 Grand Rapids Boulevard for a fire alarm covering a general trip.
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1: There's hit RP. State's father's been coming detached from reality. Currently trying to get them to separate.

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1: 14, 25, 14, 50. 1, King, 14.
2: 4, David, 50, 3, checking yourself.

0: one King 15 on the party separated, yeah.
1: King 15 for it. Parties are separated. They're currently downstairs.
0: Yep.
1: 1485. Oh, 18. Talking to a deputy on scene, you can cancel.
0: Copy, I'll take the alarm.
1: 1486.
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0: 1 and 11, follow-up phone call. 1457. One King 15.
1: One King 15. Yeah, I'm coming up there.

0: Well, it's 11.
1: Walk out of the
2: second. Walk out of the second.
1: One night's 11.
0: 40th and Central.
1: MRTC, Medicaid, 3017th Avenue, had a transfer of a caller. She disconnected for saying she needs police. We've attempted to make contact with staff and have been unable.
2: Copy.
0: Okay, go to the 8. And Ray 13 phone call report.
3: 13 copies.
0: 1459.

Information for cars on a possible DK driver, last seen northbound Rum River Boulevard from 235th. White pickup truck, Sam Victor Henry 276, almost hit the caller. Nobody's following, the plate is clear to West St. Paul, case number 318 at 1500.

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2: 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On Bravo 17, 15, Alpha.
0: Due to A3 Lehman Lane, an 81-year-old male fall with injuries, ambulance route.
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0: Four King 25 clear.
1: You have a Ranger for friendly in Spring Lake Park units on a reckless driver. It's going to be northbound Eastern Road from 79th Way. The Black Ford Explorer, Wisconsin license plate is Adam Victor William 5250, comes back clear and matches out of Argyle, Wisconsin. Swerving all over and almost hit a railing. Case number is 326 at 1507. Hi, David 44, Vanda vehicle.
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1: I did 49, 1508.

0: 14, 25. Bunker Beach, 70 and County Parkway A, on a 72-year-old female who slipped and hit her hip is struggling to get up. Respond to the front gate and somebody will be waiting there. Ambulance and rescue.
1: 1509.
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0: Irwin Square Apartment 6200 5th Street Apartment 2. And for 74, both having difficulty breathing and digestive issues. Ambulance to rescue en route.
1: Harry.
0: 1518.
1: 2-25 traffic. 2-25. Zebra David Tom, 477. 5300 block of Main.
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Cooper, last seen eastbound 610 from East River Road. Black Chevy, license similar to Zebra, Zebra Nora 362, almost ran the caller off the road. Plate is clear, not matching. Statesman advised, case number 338-1523. 1 King 17, fire is not answering your radio.

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0: Georgetown Apartments 5840 East River Road, Apartment 205, caller requesting a welfare check of party with mental health issues at the location. 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
0: 1524. 2 George 21, go ahead with your traffic.
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0: Copy.
1: 1528.
2: Team 14, I'll check that on patrol. I'm in here.
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0: 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Sorry if you could start fire routine.
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0: 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I don't see another one logged in.
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0: Three zero three eight 232nd Lane. 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

0: Alistair Cashing, 1434 93rd Lane. Caller requesting welfare check of a female at that location that appears to be taken advantage of and believes, not sure if there's somebody waiting outside, to be a Filipino female with black and white striped long sleeve shirt.
1: Debbie.

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0: Line called back. It's a driving complaint. Northbound 35E for a black Charger that was passing on the shoulder. License plate is 3 Charlie. Nobody's following.
1: Copy, yes, dude. Advice needed.
0: 1601.
2: 1 Victor 12, no issues. Cars are clear.
3: 1 Victor 12, 1601.

0: One by 11.
1: Yeah, 11.
0: Sometimes a 41-year-old female took too many edibles and now is having a heart racing. Ambulance in rush can route to stage.
1: 10-4.
0: 16-02.

0: 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Clear.
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2: The group home at 2566 112th Avenue for a 40-year-old male has not been taking medication, refusing to eat, and is vomiting. Ambulance and rescue.

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1: 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I'll be out of my co-location.
0: 2-126, same 26.
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0: 1-Mary-12.
1: I'll be out with Zebra Robert Henry 362.
0: 126.

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1: Howie.
0: 16 cars.

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0: Second 911, open line at target when a car is clear.
1: Got it.
0: 16 foot.

0: 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You could attempt callback.
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1: 2734 Rice Creek Parkway, 51-year-old female, abdominal pain, ambulance.
2: Have you can employ advice?
1: 1631.

0: 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What was the address you got again?
1: 318 Fifth Street.
0: 1631. 2. 422.
2: UTL, cars are clear. You can put me on the 911.
0: 1632.

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0: And 451 Monroe Street, a 58-year-old man responding correctly and difficult breathing. Ambulance is en route.
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0: 1632.

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0: 15972 Eagle Street, across the street from this location, on a possible domestic. Caller could hear a male yelling, kids saying no stop. There's four kids at this location. I believe the mother is home as well.
1: 1634.
0: 3 Adam 46, 1634. 2 King 21. Bunker Beach, 701 County Parkway A, on a 62-year-old female with a bee sting, having difficulty breathing. Ambulance and rescue.
1: Copy.
2: 1 Adam 26, I'll take Adam 30 spot.
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0: 1543.
2: Forty-one. We're on back of the address.
0: 40, 41, 1643.

0: 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Legend of Lane 108. 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
1: Okay.
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0: 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They have now left. We're verifying if the caller would still like to be seen.
1: 48 arrived. Mile 20.
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1: 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Do you have a routine or emergency? 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
2: 1-11. 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

0: Northtown Mall, 398 Northtown Drive, outside of the new Asian market. Caller saying that somebody stole their purse. It's a heavy set, dark male. We'll get more info.
1: Copy.
0: 1726.

Information for friendly cars on a driving complaint. Last seen southbound 3rd Street from 5069 3rd Street. A yellow sports bike going through the neighborhood at a high rate of speed. A license plate given. Case number is 458.

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1: 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Approval domestic between the caller and their significant other who took their ID and phone and are refusing to give it back.
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0: 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We're starting fire.
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0: 12849 Polk Street, a verbal domestic between caller and their ex. They have both drinking.
1: Abby.
0: Hey, dinner.

0: 2024. Two zero zero six 104th Avenue on an open line within 21 meters. The line answered. Mail said cancel. We were unable to confirm any information.
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0: 18 cents.

0: Eastbound 94 Naples, color blazers, a gun case in the roadway with shotgun shells nearby.
1: Got me.
0: 1816. Hi, David, 49, a public assist.
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0: 1816.

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0: Unit 38, Cedar Green Apartments, 1145 116th Avenue for an elevator alarm or start and fire.
1: 38, copy that fire noise.
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4: 45. 2-King-401, have rescue advised. I'll be in route to flight.
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2: 1821, 1819. 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

0: 38's 32 clear. 3 rare 32.
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0: 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Lum County received a call from a person that said they were stuck in the elevator and now aren't responding. Ambulance, or not elephant. Excuse me, Rob.
1: Can I start a fire at the end of where you've been?
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